impossible to tell girls from boys, even in bed. In the future, men will be super masculine and women will be ultra feminine. In the future, half of us will be mentally ill. In the future, there will be no religion or spiritualism of any sort. In the future, the psychic arts will be put to practical use. In the future, we will not think that nature is beautiful. In the future, the weather will always be the same. In the future, no one will fight with anyone else. In the future,

In the future, all material items will be free. In the future, everyone's house will be like a little fortress. In the future, everyone's house will be a total entertainment center.

future, everyone but the wealthy will be very filthy. In the future, everyone but the wealthy will be very healthy. In the future, TV will be so good that the printed word will function as an art form only.

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The Navy pullover and the woolen skirt for discovering mystery. She thinks of what she wore on a similar occasion, like the one she will be involved in today. Particularly a similar occasion that was successful for her. She lies on the bed and imagines herself in a variety of outfits. She quickly narrows

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And if there's a space, if one person decides to... Oh, well, oh, God, I forgot about that. To the side. Oh, okay, there we go. Can we make that noise?

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Why, she hated to leave a dump like this with a mister. Oh, I know how she feels. To me, it would be like leaving the house where I was born. Well, at least she'll have a couple of kids to keep her company in her old age. And what do we have? Broken down memories and an old scrapbook, which nobody will look at.